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1: 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These records were successful and produced considerable results. But the funds have been spent, and very well spent. And for this reason, we're now producing

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1: You know, say that I miss no me, I go blam. I like keep on bum bam. Take the man that say that I miss no me stamp. Somewhere down the

0: Just one night, all we got. Just one night, all we got. Just one night, all we got. Just one night, all we got.
1: I ain't got time for you, baby. Either you're mine or you're not. Make up your mind, sweet baby. 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